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0: over at Fillmore and Woodman, but we still have some pockets of heavy here and there. No stalls or accidents reported. I'm Coyote. That's traffic.
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14: We are finally starting to learn more things we can do to keep our brains sharp as we age. A lot of people think crossword puzzles or Sudoku might do the trick, but the science doesn't really bear that out. What one recent study found, though, was that a certain type of brain training seems to have a significant impact on cognition as we get older. It wasn't memory or even problem-solving tasks that moved the needle. It was an interactive computerized game that tested the ability to recognize two separate images in faster and faster sequences. It's what we call a task of divided attention, in which you don't have a conscious strategy on how to improve. That's according to the study's lead author. You're just trying to do the best you can to figure out how to divide your attention. Now, the game in this study was called Double Decision, if you want to find it and try it out yourself. I'm Dr. Sanjay Gupta, helping you live a better life.
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20: Cooler Monday evening is ahead with freeze watches for some in Southern Colorado. And as we look throughout our Tuesday ahead, we will see a little bit of warmer temperatures and still the chance for a stray isolated afternoon shower. With your KKTV 11 Alert Weather, I'm meteorologist Josephine Sage.
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3: 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No stalls or accidents reported. I'm Coyote, that's traffic.
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On a cold night like tonight, hopefully you're just sipping on some soup under a nice heated blanket. Have a great night. My name's Jeff Haber. Peace.

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Shout out all the 2026 graduates. Y'all did that. What is going on? It's Aaliyah Sage on 98.9 Magic FM. And you guys should be so proud of yourselves. It's not easy, okay? And an extra special shout out to my little sister, Talise. Well done. I could go

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4: You know, one of the weirder things I've seen on social media lately is parents feeding their babies butter. Like whole sticks of butter. They swear that it helps them feel fuller after meals and get a good night's sleep, among other things. There's actually something to this. You know, butter is full of fat, which a rapidly growing infant needs, but eating butter all the time results in, quote, boxing out other important nutrients they need as well. Spokesperson for the Academy of Nutrition and Dietetics told us she recommends half a teaspoon to a teaspoon melted and then added to a puree. Or as they get older, you can drizzle oil or melted butter over cooked vegetables, she told us. We never say just give butter by itself, and it's not the only source of fat she would recommend. Avocados, hummus, fish, they are great sources of fat as well, and also great foods to introduce. I'm Dr. Sanjay Gupta, helping you live a better life.
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2: Corbin Bessin in the house. Well, not quite yet. He's going to be up in Denver very soon. And rumor has it, we might have some meet and greet passes. So keep an eye on our Instagram and don't blink.

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4: 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Let me tell you about Pinterest's first parenting trend report. Pinterest is a huge platform. They have 600 million monthly users, 80 billion searches per month. The report found a shift from the iPad kid era to now, when parents are actually more interested in real-world adventures and hands-on activities. The Global Trends and Insights lead at Pinterest told us, families are thoughtfully designing childhoods rooted in creativity, intention, and meaningful experiences. One psychologist we spoke to said he sees this as a reflection of parents' desire to build core capacities in their children: resilience, curiosity, self-regulation, empathy. These things don't grow automatically, but are built through lived experience. I'm Dr. Sanjay Gupta, helping you live a better life.
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Oof! Damn, Drake. 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

Margo Ray has been getting so much hate lately. People comparing her to Amy Winehouse, but can we please let her breathe? She's spreading like love and positivity in this world. Come on now. Do better. 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They say the

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16: A better life with Dr. Sanjay Gupta.
17: So-called super agers, they are an enviable segment of the population. People who are older than 80, whose brains function like someone a fraction of their age. It's true, a lot of these people have genetics on their side, but more and more research is bearing out the idea that people who practice good brain health also slow their cognitive decline. Dr. Richard Isaacson, a pioneer in the Alzheimer's space, told us that, quote, his studies have found lifestyle changes including diet, exercise, reducing stress and optimizing sleep, along with managing vascular risk factors with certain medications, can actually help grow brain areas and also reduce telltale signs of Alzheimer's, such as tau tangles and amyloid plaques. What else helps? Staying social, surrounding yourself with family and friends, and maybe even volunteering for a real sense of purpose. I'm Dr. Sanjay Gupta, helping you live a better life.
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14: A better life with Dr. Sanjay Gupta.
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0: We haven't had a landline in my house in I can't even tell you how long. But seeing these parents about my age being teleported back to their own childhoods, a simpler time before screens, was really powerful. And as for the kids, they sat and had conversations with their grandparents without multitasking or being distracted by a screen. I thought this was a great way to have kids stay in touch with family members and friends without getting sucked into the smartphone era too young. Of course, you need other people close by to hop on board as well if this is something that's going to work. Perhaps most important, I realized, these relics can be a great conversation starter with your children. You can talk about what it really means to be connected in this day and age. Things have changed a lot. I'm Dr. Sanjay Gupta, helping you live a better life.
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all 2010 party girls to the front. 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
5: A better life with Dr. Sanjay Gupta.
6: You know, one of the weirder things I've seen on social media lately is parents feeding their babies butter. Like whole sticks of butter. They swear that it helps them feel fuller after meals and get a good night's sleep, among other things. There's actually something to this. You know, butter is full of fat, which a rapidly growing infant needs, but eating butter all the time results in, quote, boxing out other important nutrients they need as well. Spokesperson for the Academy of Nutrition and Dietetics told us she recommends half a teaspoon to a teaspoon melted and then added to a puree. Or as they get older, you can drizzle oil or melted butter over cooked vegetables, she told us. We never say just give butter by itself, and it's not the only source of fat she would recommend. Avocados, hummus, fish, they are great sources of fat as well. And also, great foods to introduce. I'm Dr. Sanjay Gupta, helping you live a better life.
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2: I don't know, man. 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
3: I-25 in good shape through Colorado Springs. Starting to see heavier volume over off of Powers as you're traveling over by Milton probing the Springs Airport. Highway 94 backing up at Mark Sheffield and Woodman picking up Union at I-25. I'm Shel Martinez. It's traffic.
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3: I-25 in good shape through Colorado Springs. Starting to see heavier volume over off of Powers as you're traveling over by Milton probing the Springs Airport. Highway 94 backing up at Mark Scheffel and Woodman picking up Union I-25. I'm Shel Martinez's traffic.
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3: 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Starting to see heavier volume over off of Powers as you're traveling over by Milton probing the Springs Airport. Highway 94 backing up at Mark Sheffield and Woodman picking up Union at I-25. I'm Shel Martinez. It's traffic.
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5: Cloudy and cool this morning with a bit of drizzle and a couple of flurries. Drier this afternoon with a few peaks of sunshine, then widespread rain arriving later this evening. Cool temperatures with highs only in the low to mid 50s. For the KKTV 11 Alert Weather, I'm meteorologist Kevin Bloomberg.
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7: Give us 3 minutes and we'll give you everything you need to know for the day with Nina's What's Trending.
8: For those of you who are of legal drinking age, there's a warning about this summer's drink of choice, and that is jalapenos in white wine. And the warning is this. Huh. Once you start, you can't stop.
9: Those could be great pairings.
7: That wasn't what I was expecting.
10: Fun warning.
7: Yeah.
8: And you know what? If you have not tried this trend yet, I highly recommend it. I did it, though, with Prosecco. I didn't do just regular white wine. I did some bubbles, and with the Prosecco, it was so good. You don't realize how good it is. So this is a true warning. Once you start, just make sure you are not driving. You have everything set up with some, you know, your water by your bedside, because it's a great time.
7: How many jalapenos do you put in a glass?
8: A couple slices.
7: Okay.
9: Water by your
11: bedside. Actually, I cannot do jalapenos.
8: I think you'd like it.
7: Yeah.
8: Can you do spicy? I forget.
7: Yeah, I think so.
8: It's not spicy. Yeah. It just has that like little hint. So like if you like a margarita, like the jalapeno margaritas or a spicy marg, this is better.
9: A little bit of flavor.
8: Speaking of the 21 and over crowd, there is a new recommendation that is being, I guess, nixed.
9: Recommended?
8: Well, the old recommendation is getting nixed. The new one is that you can drink as much as you want. The U.S. government is updating its guidance on alcohol, and they're saying that they are getting rid of saying you should have one or two drinks per day. Now they're saying you can have whatever you want. They're not saying that it means that it's going to do anything to your health. They are saying that you should drink responsibly no matter what and in moderation, but they're taking away the limit.
7: Why did they say one or two a day? Because it's like one or two a day is healthy and not, you're probably not going to have a problem with alcohol or something.
8: I mean, I think no matter what, alcohol increases your risks of cancer and all of that stuff if you're drinking a lot of it.
7: Who's really listening to them anyway? I've never been with anybody ever who was like, sorry, I can't have another. I saw that warning that they have.
11: Right.
7: And so I only do one or two a day. That's it.
8: I wonder if it's kind of like reverse psychology, though, because other countries where they start the drinking age at like 18 or younger, they're not as reckless.
7: Yeah, they don't have as many binge drinking problems.
8: Right. So maybe if we don't have a limit, maybe we won't feel so like antsy about it.
9: No one looked at that list beforehand, and no one's going to look at it now. People are still going to be drinking.
8: Beer is their favorite alcoholic drink under the definition of alcoholic in the dictionary. Anyway, drink responsibly no matter what. This is not telling you to go do that. This is just information. That's what's trending.
7: All right, To Catch a Cheater is coming up right after this. It's the Jubal Show.

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4: 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Starting to see heavier volume over off of Powers as you're traveling over by Milton Probing the Springs Airport. Highway 94 backing up at Mark Scheffel and Woodman picking up Union at I-25. I'm Shel Martinez. This traffic.
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2: I don't know, man. 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
3: We have crashes this morning. One is westbound Platte east of Circle. Also, Highway 94 between Highway 24 and Mark Scheffel. Eastbound Constitution and Mark Scheffel. San Miguel at Prospect. And heavy volume on the interstate this morning. Northbound lanes from South Academy up through to Uinta. Southbound I-25 heavy from Briargate all the way down to Guard of the Gods. That's traffic.
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5: If you've been having trouble sleeping, it might be because of what you keep next to your bed. Gotta appreciate the feng shui experts because they're coming through telling us about the 4 things that we should never have by our bed to make sure that we sleep right. It's actually very interesting. One of them is sharp metal objects like scissors or clippers or something because it can pierce your energy shield, which affects your sleep. A trash can because that holds murky energy, so you don't want any crumpled up paper or anything near it that breathes negativity.
6: Okay.
5: Medications and medical records, even if you have them next to your bed in a drawer, which I definitely do, affects your mood and mental state. And then lastly, this one's strange, is fresh flowers, but only if you're in a relationship. If you're single, it's fine, because if you're married, it invites third-party involvement in.
6: So does that mean if I'm single, adding flowers next to my bed will invite
5: energy
6: in?
5: Maybe. You know what's funny is I was keeping a pair of scissors next to my bed, and it was kind of a spiritual thing. Like, I was trying to envision cutting ties with somebody that I really wanted to, like, get out of my, like, brain and stuff. So I had these scissors, and I would just sit there, and I'd close my eyes, and I would, like, clip them in the middle of the night.
6: What?
5: So I've been sleeping next to these scissors for the past couple weeks.
6: We're not going to just wipe over that. You would just sit there with your eyes closed and sit there just going...
5: Yes. Yes.
6: Hey, you know what? It's working.
5: I'm cutting our energy.
7: I hope you were like maniacally laughing.
6: I know.
5: I think the first time I did it, I was crying. But after that, I was okay.
6: If your mom or dad like walked into your room.
5: My roommates, yeah.
6: While you were just doing that, they'd be like, oh my gosh, what's wrong with our daughter?
5: I had a candle lit. I'm holding a crystal. I'm snipping my scissors. I'm telling you guys the truth. It might sound absolutely psycho, but I feel so much better having that energy.
7: I think rituals like that help, you know?
5: I think they do, too. I'm all for it. Thank you, Jubal. Validate me. All right. Moving on. You probably heard of the term sleep divorce, but how about screen divorce? Screen divorces are trending, and it's basically exactly what you think it is. Watching your shows at the same time, but separately.
7: So if you're married, but you watch... The same show, but in different rooms? Different shows,
5: but in the same room. So if you have your headphones on and you're watching on maybe your iPad or something and somebody's on a TV, or if you're so bold as to have two televisions in your room, you just each have your own headphones. I don't really know. But the whole move is screen divorce, so you don't fight over it.
6: Do that with my dad and my stepmom's house because they get mad if you're in your room for too long, and so they make everyone come out to the living room, but I don't want to watch what they're watching, so then I'll have my iPad and I'll have the...
5: Screen divorce is an effective way to spend time with your loved ones.
7: Yeah. See, I think some spouses probably do the same thing. That's why they have to get the headphones on and watch another show.
5: That's right. Screen divorce. It's a new move. And that is what's trending.
7: All right. Your first day follow-up is coming up right after this. It's the Jubal Show. I could be

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3: We have crashes this morning. One is westbound Platte east of Circle. Also, Highway 94 between Highway 24 and Mark Scheffel. Eastbound Constitution and Mark Scheffel. San Miguel at Prospect. And heavy volume on the interstate this morning. Northbound lanes from South Academy up through to Uinta. Southbound I-25 heavy from Briargate all the way down to Guard of the Gods. That's traffic.
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17: You and I have never met, but I'm willing to bet that there is something you would like to do, but you feel like you can't, that it's too hard, that you don't deserve it. A colleague of mine recently told me about this new book called Brave Shift, 30 Mindset Changes to Transform Your Life. It's written by a woman named Michelle Carrer. Carrer says the one thing most people forget when they set a goal is to attach a reason to it. Having that reason is big, because when you don't want to do something that's necessary to reach your goal, you can go back to your reason to find the motivation you need. Try to frame your goal as something you want to achieve, as opposed to being a bad part of yourself that you want to change. That will make you more likely to succeed, as will asking for help. All of us need it, and it makes people feel good to help you achieve your goals. I'm Dr. Sanjay Gupta, helping you live a better life.
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25: Cloudy and cool this morning with a bit of drizzle and a couple flurries. Drier this afternoon with a few peaks of sunshine, then widespread rain arriving later this evening. Cool temperatures with highs only in the low to mid 50s. For the KKTV 11 Alert Weather, a meteorologist, Kevin Bloomberg.
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2: Hello?
3: Hi.
2: Hey, you have a dirty little secret?
3: 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So recently I have been going to restaurants and I will order two meals, usually one to eat there and one to take back. And I have been expensing them as client meetings at my work. Boss has not caught on yet.
2: Nice.
4: Hey. That's actually smart.
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3: Two free meals. 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
5: More dinners.
2: Yeah. Well, thank you for telling us your dirty little secret.
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2: Bye.
1: 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KKMG, Pueblo, Colorado Springs. 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
1: Hey there, you little weirdo. It's the Jubal Show. Okay. What are you doing right now? Sitting in your car with your fingy in your nose,
2: ew,
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2: Ew.
1: You little weirdo. No judgment on that, by the way. I just want you to know that you're seen and heard by this show.
2: Aww.
1: And we know that when nobody is looking, you do weird little things, you little weirdo.
2: Aww.
1: And I know that because a list is going viral of the weirdest things people do when they're alone. We'll go over it next. So you can see if other people also do the same weird stuff
2: cool.
1: you do when you're home alone. So right after this, it's the Jubal Show.

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1: What do you do at home when nobody else is there but you and your army of imaginary canary warriors that you have enlisted to fight your arch nemesis, Darth Broom with a wig on top of it, for the ownership of Toilet Paper Castle?
2: Yes.
3: Not Toilet Paper Castle.
4: Not Darth Broom.
1: Let's face it, we all do weird things when we're home alone, and there's a list going viral of the weirdest things people do when they're all alone. And we'll go over it right now so you can see if you're actually as weird as you think you are. But here are some of the top things that people do when they're alone that they think are weird.
4: Play along at home.
1: Exactly.
3: Weird is a badge of honor, by the way. Don't be ashamed.
1: Shout obscenities about people that I don't like out loud. That's a fun thing to do.
3: I absolutely do that.
1: Absolutely.
4: You get labeled schizophrenic if you do it on the streets, but yeah.
2: I was gonna say, I'm always scared that if I do that, for some weird reason, that person who I'm shouting about is going to be outside my apartment.
1: Yeah. Like, whenever I do it, I always check my phone. I'm like, I hope I didn't like accidentally say Siri dial before that.
3: Oh, that's smart.
1: We're going over a list that's going viral of the weird things that people do when nobody's around. Text in 41061. What is a weird thing you do when you're all alone? But here's another response from this survey of people. Walked around with no pants on.
3: All the time.
1: That's not that weird.
4: We all do that.
3: Yeah. No, that's uniform. When you are home, no pants allowed.
2: Okay.
1: Yeah, you know what that person is? Someone who is not very fun at parties. Because they're like, what weird thing do you do when you're home alone? Sometimes I don't wear pants.
4: Oh, my goodness.
1: Sometimes even in the bedroom.
4: Oh. Sometimes.
1: Yeah. Not that weird. Someone else said they have full-on conversations with their dog. He answers me back in his cute puppy voice that I created for him.
2: Aww. Oh, that's cute. I do it with my cat all the time. Yeah. But I think my cat's name is Mimosa, and so I think my neighbors think I'm just, like, really drunk all the time.
4: Like, yelling about mimosas?
2: No! Mimosa! Get back here!
3: that's funny. Like, you're talking to your drink.
2: Yeah.
3: I don't have pets, but I talk to my plant.
4: Really?
3: Yeah. I've named all of my plants.
4: Are you sweet talk them?
3: Well, every morning I have Olivia. She's in the bathroom. So I'm like, what's up, Liv? How's it going? I'll be sitting down to pee and I'm having a conversation with my orchid Olivia.
2: They think you're talking to your pee, probably.
1: Text in 41061. What weird thing do you do when you're all alone? We're going over a list that's going viral of people answering that question. What are the weird things that people do when they're all alone? Somebody said, I do a primal scream, which is always fun to do.
4: Primal scream?
2: Yeah. What?
3: Yeah.
1: What? Just let it out.
2: Like a full, like...
3: Why do yours always sound constipated?
1: Kind of like that. It really does, yeah. But, you know, things like that.
2: I do one of those when I'm, like, in, like, it's in my head. Like, I don't know if people can hear it, but I get weird looks. I'm, like, it's like a...
4: You do that?
2: Yeah, like, my mouth is closed and, like, I'm not...
1: When you're alone?
2: Yeah.
1: But why did you say people look at you? Who's looking at you when you do it if you're alone?
2: Those are the voices.
1: Victoria.
2: Well, I think I'm scared people look at me. I've done it a few times in public if people have looked at me, so now I've started doing it by myself. That's what it was.
4: And if you're doing it in your house, you're worried they'll hear it, and then when you walk out of your house, they'll be staring at you like, what was the noises you were just making?
2: Yeah, like I have to go like in a closet and do it. Like I'm scared like there's cameras. Why am I scared there's cameras like in my house or something? Because like I have to like go where like I can know no one
1: watching you.
2: Can see me. Because it's like usually when like I'm really like excited or anxious, and so like my hands are like, why am I saying this?
3: Well, you do that in here, and you make your mouth like open like you're going to scream, and nothing comes out. You know?
4: She doesn't even realize she does it.
1: Yeah.
2: Okay. You just gave a really bad impression.
3: That's what you do.
1: A trend going viral of people sharing the weird things that they do when they're all alone. Text in 41061. What weird things do you do when you're all alone? One of the top responses is also a full concert in the shower with choreography and everything.
4: Oh, that makes sense.
3: That's dangerous.
2: What do you mean?
3: It's dangerous to do it in the shower. You know how many times I've almost fallen down just by like shimmying with my soap? I stopped doing shower concerts because the last thing I want is to fall down, be naked, and can't move, and somebody's got to come and save me.
4: Yeah,
3: that's
4: singing,
3: a nightmare.
4: Singing is one thing, but doing a full-on performance performance where you're doing pirouettes, that's definitely dangerous.
3: Yeah,
4: that's
3: your teeth. Knock the them right out.
2: Impressive.
1: Another response from what are some of the weirdest things that people do when they're all alone. I hold full-blown debates with myself, someone says. Sometimes I even lose the argument and then get annoyed at myself. That's fun.
2: It's okay. Everyone does that.
3: I talk to myself in different accents.
4: I've definitely had thoughts where I've been thinking about something really like intently and then thought to myself, did I say that out loud? At the end?
2: And
4: like,
2: you probably did.
4: Yeah, and I have no awareness, and there's nobody there to tell me if I did or not.
1: I talk to myself all day long.
3: Yeah.
1: It's fun.
2: Mm-hmm. You know? Can we go back? Nina, what accents do you use?
3: I don't know. I like to get real southern with it, and I talk to myself like this, and I'll be like, no, Ophelia!
4: Ophelia!
1: You have a name and everything. That's good.
4: Jules said, that's good.
1: Yeah.
3: Thank you, Jules.
1: Yeah. I forget how much I talk to myself and, like, argue with myself and do weird things with myself. Because I moved in with my girlfriend recently. So if I'm doing something like painting or whatever, like I had to warn her. I'm like, hey, if you hear like screaming coming from the room, I'm just painting.
2: You know? Just me. Yeah. Talking to me.
1: I was painting something and I was doing the thing. I was like, this is going to be really great. And then I'm like, oh, really, Picasso? Why don't you just focus on the painting rather than thinking about how great it's going to look after? Yeah, hey, what's up, idiot? Get back to work. And I'm like, hey, by the way, it's all good up here. You know, we're just painting.
2: I mean, my mind just painting.
1: Your phone break happens every single hour on the 20s. Your next is coming up right after this. Then right after that is Nina's What's Trending. It's a Jubal Show.
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19: It's almost time for your phone prank. It's the Jubal Show. And today I call a guy whose wife set him up because their son has a game that could lead to the biggest soccer tournament in youth sports. So he's very excited about it this weekend. And I call from the league to let him know that he's not going to be able to watch it in the stadium or take pictures. And also the other team has to win because they have a celebrities kid on it. Yeah, it's Blake Lively and Ryan Reynolds' kid. He's not happy about it. You're hearing your phone prank next. It's the Jubal Show.

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1: Cloudy and cool this morning with a bit of drizzle and a couple flurries. Drier this afternoon with a few peaks of sunshine, then widespread rain arriving later this evening. Cool temperatures with highs only in the low to mid 50s. For the KKTV 11 Alert Weather, I'm meteorologist Kevin Bloomberg.
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2: 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And of course, we have your hookup with the tickets, Concert Connection. 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
7: You and I have never met, but I'm willing to bet that there is something you would like to do, but you feel like you can't, that it's too hard, that you don't deserve it. A colleague of mine recently told me about this new book called Brave Shift, 30 Mindset Changes to Transform Your Life. It's written by a woman named Michelle Carrer. Carrer says the one thing most people forget when they set a goal is to attach a reason to it. Having that reason is big, because when you don't want to do something that's necessary to reach your goal, you can go back to your reason to find the motivation you need. Try to frame your goal as something you want to achieve, as opposed to being a bad part of yourself that you want to change. That will make you more likely to succeed, as will asking for help. All of us need it, and it makes people feel good to help you achieve your goals. I'm Dr. Sanjay Gupta, helping you live a better life.
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16: Sometimes you can tell a lot about what someone wants to do offline by looking at what they do online. Let me tell you about Pinterest's first parenting trend report. Pinterest is a huge platform. They have 600 million monthly users, 80 billion searches per month. The report found a shift from the iPad kid era to now, when parents are actually more interested in real-world adventures and hands-on activities. The Global Trends and Insights lead at Pinterest told us, families are thoughtfully designing childhoods rooted in creativity, intention, and meaningful experiences. One psychologist we spoke to said he sees this as a reflection of parents' desire to build core capacities in their children: resilience, curiosity, self-regulation, empathy. These things don't grow automatically, but are built through lived experience. I'm Dr. Sanjay Gupta, helping you live a better life.
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appeared the same. I'm going to need you to open that mouth, okay? Wider. Wider. Sorry, I'm just getting ready for the dentist. It's Dallas Jade. I have an appointment today, and I'm getting nitrous, which I hear is great for depression. So turn it up, doc. Study 8.9, magic.

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Chanel just dropped barefoot sandals. Did you see these things? It's Dallas Shade, 98.9 Magic FM. And the headline says, the internet's divided. Like, oh no, the internet is on one side, Chanel is on the other. And what? Half sandal?

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3: 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No other stalls or accidents reported at this time, but we are building heavy volume through town no matter where you are. Up and down I-25 and the highways will keep you updated. I'm Coyote. That's traffic.
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22: Cloudy and cool this morning with a bit of drizzle and a couple flurries. Drier this afternoon with a few peaks of sunshine, then widespread rain arriving later this evening. Cool temperatures with highs only in the low

0: 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Who's this?
1: Hey, Dallas. Jade, this is Michael. How you doing?
0: Michael!
1: Oh, here, listening to your show Monday through Friday. Keep up the good job, because you're excellent, girl.
0: Aw, thank you, Michael. Well, you just made up for the guy who just called and told me that I suck.
1: Nah, you don't. He's a hater.

It's going to be amazing watching the Thunderbird flight show. It always is. Soar across the sky. And you're a VIP. You should be checking it out from the best spot possible. The Aviator Rooftop Bar at Hotel Polaris. I mean, it's right there. It overlooks the Academy. It's such a beautiful hotel. And got your 4-pack of tickets. It's Dallas Jade. I want you to get this. So hit up 989magicfm.com. 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

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It's Dallas J 98.9 Magic FM. So, okay, baddie is like, damn. Beautiful is like, whoa. How about a beautiful baddie?

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16: So-called super agers. They are an enviable segment of the population. People who are older than 80, whose brains function like someone a fraction of their age. It's true, a lot of these people have genetics on their side, but more and more research is bearing out the idea that people who practice good brain health also slow their cognitive decline. Dr. Richard Isaacson, a pioneer in the Alzheimer's space, told us that, quote, his studies have found lifestyle changes including diet, exercise, reducing stress and optimizing sleep, along with managing vascular risk factors with certain medications, can actually help grow brain areas and also reduce telltale signs of Alzheimer's, such as tau tangles and amyloid plaques. What else helps? Staying social, surrounding yourself with family and friends, and maybe even volunteering for a real sense of purpose. I'm Dr. Sanjay Gupta, helping you live a better life.
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24: Another breezy and cool day here in Southern Colorado with highs in the 50s and 60s and beginning to see most of this rain wrap up for a drier afternoon as we're going to be in and out of the clouds, but looking at some returning showers to take place later overnight. With your KKTV Alert Weather, I'm meteorologist Roy Rusk.
13: 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This is

Nothing says healing quite like blasting your love is my drug with thousands of animals at Red Rocks. Tickets secured. It's Dallas Jade getting you hooked up, okay? Throwback 3 at 3, your shot to win. And hit up our 989 Magic FMIG for another shot to win, too. I had a

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13: A better life with Dr. Sanjay Gupta.
14: We are finally starting to learn more things we can do to keep our brains sharp as we age. A lot of people think crossword puzzles or Sudoku might do the trick, but the science doesn't really bear that out. What one recent study found, though, was that a certain type of brain training seems to have a significant impact on cognition as we get older. It wasn't memory or even problem-solving tasks that moved the needle. It was an interactive computerized game that tested the ability to recognize two separate images in faster and faster sequences. It's what we call a task of divided attention, in which you don't have a conscious strategy on how to improve. That's according to the study's lead author. You're just trying to do the best you can to figure out how to divide your attention. Now, the game in this study was called Double Decision. If you want to find it and try it out yourself. I'm Dr. Sanjay Gupta, helping you live a better life.
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3: Listen to the entire thing, and I just can't believe you. You're gonna say that you let AI write the profile, and that's fine if that's what you want to do. 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
21: Another breezy and cool day here in Southern Colorado with highs in the 50s and 60s and beginning to see most of this rain wrap up for a drier afternoon as we're going to be in and out of the clouds, but looking at some returning showers to take place later overnight. With your KKTV Alert Weather, I'm meteorologist Roy Rusk. You go on and on.
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Is that a camera in your bush, or are you just excited to see me? I need to know. It's Dallas Shade. Criminals are now hiding cameras in your bush outside your house. They're just trying to figure out when you're leaving and whatnot. Keep an eye out on you. It's like, it's things like that. If you didn't know, now you know. It's good to know. 98.9 Magic FM.

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Ugh, it's Dallas Shade, 98.9 Magic FM. And then she started laughing for like 20 minutes. What stage is that? Things are about to get ugly? They say the whole

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3: 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They're going to take over Falcon Stadium. And yeah, as the show nears, we're going to have more hookups for you. 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

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I'm out of here, love. Remember, you are valued and you matter. Bye.

I'm Sienna Spire. This is my song, Die on This Hill. Die on this hill. 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

0: KKMG, Pueblo, Colorado Springs. 3, 2, 1, yeah. Rewind. Take that. Rewind it back. Drop the beat sound. Rewind it back, y'all. Three bops from back in the day. This is the Throwback 3 and 3, yeah, on 98.9 Magic FM.
1: 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And when you hear it, be caller 8 at 715-0989, because if you are, you're seeing her at Red Rocks. Deal?

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1: Jordan, I hear some little ones in the back. 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
1: In the pickup line. All right. Is this like the last week you do this?
2: 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This is last week of school.
1: All right. Shout out your kiddo's school. 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
2: Meridian Ranch. Friday.
1: Friday. All right. So you got a full week left of the pickup line. And then are you doing anything fun with the kids this summer? Camps or anything?
2: We're just planning on some vacations back east.
1: 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You're seeing her at Red Rocks.
2: Oh, that's awesome. Thank you so much.
1: You're welcome. A bonus chance to win this on our Instagram at 989MagicFM. 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
20: Storm chances ramp up for our Tuesday evening in Southern Colorado. Overnight lows are expected to be in the 30s again for many of us. The unsettled weather pattern continues to the rest of the week, too. With your KKTV 11 Alert Weather, I'm meteorologist Josephine Sage.
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No wedding stuff. 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And one of the facts that we learned is that the original version of All Too Well, completely gone. 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
3: 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I'm Coyote, that's traffic.
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0: with Dr. Sanjay Gupta.
1: We are finally starting to learn more things we can do to keep our brain sharp as we age. A lot of people think crossword puzzles or Sudoku might do the trick, but the science doesn't really bear that out. What one recent study found, though, was that a certain type of brain training seems to have a significant impact on cognition as we get older. It wasn't memory or even problem-solving tasks that moved the needle. It was an interactive computerized game that tested the ability to recognize two separate images in faster and faster sequences. It's what we call a task of divided attention, in which you don't have a conscious strategy on how to improve. That's according to the study's lead author. You're just trying to do the best you can to figure out how to divide your attention. Now, the game in this study was called Double Decision, if you want to find it and try it out yourself. I'm Dr. Sanjay Gupta, helping you live a better life.
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2: Have you ever been in a relationship and you're like, well, this feels deja vu? It feels similar to my last relationship. Well, that's what this song, Mr. Know-It-All by Teddy Swims, it's all about. It's about seeing the signs of your new relationship and feeling like it's a lot like your old and kind of calling the shots before they happen and feeling like a Mr. Know-It-All.

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3: 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Honestly, we love this one. So you're telling us it's better than Drop Dead? I don't know about that. We obsessed.

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Harry Styles just kicked off his Together Together World Tour with his American girl, Zoe Kravitz, his fiance, by his side, cheering him on just like Travis Kelce cheers on Taylor Swift.

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0: 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Billie Eilish was on his podcast recently, and the last time she was on the podcast was when she was writing Birds of a Feather. And of course, Conan O'Brien had to steal it.
1: I think we made a really cool song. It's called Birds of a Feather, and I remember playing it for them.
2: 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You came in, and you were there with Phineas, and I said, you guys seem to be really tight. 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And I said, it's almost like you're Birds of a Feather.
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It is Jeff Haber, and maybe it's because I'm a guy, but I think watching the Thunderbird flight show every year for Air Force graduation, one of the best days of the year. It is so cool seeing them do the show with the mountains in the background. It might be lame. You think it might be lame if you grew up here? No, no, no. It is still so cool. And we have the best viewing experience on the rooftop of the Hotel Polaris. All right, come experience it with us. Food, drinks, win your way in at 9.

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2: 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It's from T.I. We'll get to hear it ourselves in Colorado Springs when he headlines the Tacos and Tequila Festival. It's Let 'Em Know.

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21: 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Let me tell you about Pinterest's first parenting trend report. Pinterest is a huge platform. 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The report found a shift from the iPad kid era to now. when parents are actually more interested in real-world adventures and hands-on activities. The Global Trends and Insights lead at Pinterest told us, families are thoughtfully designing childhoods rooted in creativity, intention, and meaningful experiences. One psychologist we spoke to said he sees this as a reflection of parents' desire to build core capacities in their children. Resilience, curiosity, self-regulation, empathy. These things don't grow automatically, but are built through lived experience. I'm Dr. Sanjay Gupta, helping you live a better life.
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0: Becca, it's Jeff Haber. 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

Oh my God, imagine watching the Thunderbirds fly right over your head as you sip on a cocktail. Yeah, you could be doing this during Air Force graduation at the Hotel Polaris with 98.9 Magic FM. 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
1: Push the tempo.
2: Got a crash. Powers northbound at Palmer Park slowing it down. And also over there at I-25 northbound. This approaching Uinta, it is really bunching things up. Of course, everything's bunching up. Time of day volume mostly right now. Nothing out of the ordinary there. I'm Coyote. That's traffic.
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16: A better life with Dr. Sanjay Gupta.
17: We are finally starting to learn more things we can do to keep our brains sharp as we age. A lot of people think crossword puzzles or Sudoku might do the trick, but the science doesn't really bear that out. What one recent study found, though, was that a certain type of brain training seems to have a significant impact on cognition as we get older. It wasn't memory or even problem-solving tasks that moved the needle. It was an interactive computerized game that tested the ability to recognize two separate images in faster and faster sequences. It's what we call a task of divided attention, in which you don't have a conscious strategy on how to improve. That's according to the study's lead author. You're just trying to do the best you can to figure out how to divide your attention. Now, the game in this study was called Double Decision. If you want to find it and try it out yourself. I'm Dr. Sanjay Gupta, helping you live a better life.
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22: Storm chances ramp up for our Tuesday evening in Southern Colorado. Overnight lows are expected to be in the 30s again for many of us. The unsettled weather pattern continues to the rest of the week, too. With your KKTV 11 Alert Weather, I'm meteorologist Josephine Sage.
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2: It is Jeff Haber. Caught up with my buddy Ryan Tedder and asked him, like, when you're recording a new album, where do you do it? Is it here in the Springs?
3: We recorded all over the world, genuinely. Live drums when Eddie and the band came in L.A. for one day. Some stuff at Conway Studios, funny enough, where I did the BTS album. So we finished the vocals. I finished recording Drew and myself on guitar in Portugal and Lisbon. I was recording vocals in Berlin, Amsterdam, writing verses on airplanes. It was finished mostly in Europe.

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4: Push the tempo.
5: Got a crash. Powers northbound at Palmer Park slowing it down. And also over there at I-25 northbound. This approaching Uinta, it is really bunching things up. Of course, everything's bunching up. Time of day volume mostly right now. Nothing out of the ordinary there. I'm Coyote. That's traffic.
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4: You know, I watched a video the other day about kids getting landlines at home. We haven't had a landline in my house in I can't even tell you how long. But seeing these parents about my age being teleported back to their own childhoods, a simpler time before screens, was really powerful. And as for the kids, they sat and had conversations with their grandparents without multitasking or being distracted by a screen. I thought this was a great way to have kids stay in touch with family members and friends without getting sucked into the smartphone era too young. Of course, you need other people close by to hop on board as well if this is something that's going to work. Perhaps most important, I realized, these relics can be a great conversation starter with your children. You can talk about what it really means to be connected in this day and age. Things have changed a lot. I'm Dr. Sanjay Gupta, helping you live a better life.
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